Very 21st century. You're probably listening to me on some kind of portable stereo. Maybe you're sitting on the back of the bus, or it's running up your sleeve and you're across from your boss, or you're sitting in your bedroom on your own with

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1: Hi Alice, we run an extreme sports camp outside of Melbourne and love listening to your show. If you ever want to do one of the highest bungee jumps in the world, we can set you up. We have a bridge jump that's over 190 meters. Thanks, Alice. First of all, I would never do that. I never trust my body to any kind of machine, except when you get in an elevator. If you want, you know, when people say, how much faith do you have? Every time you get in an elevator, you have faith. You have faith that that elevator is going to take you up and bring you down. Every time you get in an airplane, you have faith. Every time you get in a car, you have faith. Except in the car, at least you're driving. But the idea of jumping out of a perfectly good airplane with a parachute, that one in 1,000 times, one in 10,000 times, one in a million might not open. Or getting on a ride that gets stuck at the top of the ride for 7 hours, that's not me at all, okay? I just will not be involved in anything. I say life is scary enough without making it scarier, okay? My show's scary enough.

If July 1st is your birthday, you share your special day with these celebrities. Actor Dan Aykroyd, Baywatch bombshell Pamela Anderson, rapper Missy Elliott, Debbie Harry of Blondie turns 80, and even though he died back in 1992, Willie Dixon would have been 110 today. That's a great party. Dan Aykroyd, Pamela Anderson, Missy Elliott, Debbie Harry, and Willie Dixon. I'd go to that party all day. In fact, I would make a live recording of that party. So it's a tough call between Willie Dixon and Blondie, one way or another.

At some point in the mid-80s, my managership started a film company and was producing some movies with the horror legend John Carpenter. The idea popped up that I should record a song for the movie Prince of Darkness, but John took it a step further, and he cast me as a psychotic homeless guy who murders a scientist. We actually used a prop from my live show for impaling. We do that still on stage. I remember we got there, and he says, you know that bit you do where you put the mic stand through the guy's chest and it pops up through the other side so he's impaled? Yeah. He says, could you put a bicycle through this guy's chest? And I went, yeah, just take the seat off and that post, we can stick that through the guy's chest. And we did. John Carpenter was really fun to work with. Really, really a cool guy. To all my-

Where did AC/DC get the idea for Thunderstruck? From their favorite childhood toy, the Thunderstreak. The toy was popular in Australia and was created by Ideal Toy Company, which was also the manufacturer of the Rubik's Cube. I heard this the other day, that the record for the Rubik's Cube was something like 20 seconds. So, let's hear this song while I figure out this toy.

0: Hi, this is Alice Cooper. Thanks for turning the nub to Bob. And you better be listening again tomorrow night, because I know where you live.
1: Das war die Alice Cooper Show bei Radio Bob, Deutschlands Rockradio.